Missed out on this week's biggest stories? Catch up now or whenever you like with the KCLR app. You'll find highlights from the KCLR Daily with Brian Redmond, the latest stories making local news, the farm show, sports, documentaries, and lots more. 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

Missed out on this week's biggest stories? Catch up now or whenever you like with the KCLR app. You'll find highlights from the KCLR Daily with Brian Redmond, the latest stories making local news, the farm show, sports, documentaries, and lots more. 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
1: Let's go, girls.

the late, great Big Tom bringing us into the third and final hour of the Lake Country. It's just gone 11 minutes past 10 o'clock. Text came in just before the news at 10 and it says, James, could you please tell me who sings the song, "To the World, You're Just One Person, But to One Person, You're the World"? It's funny. I Googled it while the news was on and I can't find it. But I was just thinking of that quote myself yesterday for some strange reason. This is just a little bit unusual that somebody would

That is exactly what we are doing all across Carlow and Kilkenny today, under the beautiful, beautiful sun, walking on sunshine, Katrina and the Waves from 1985. She went on to win the Eurovision in 1997, as you may well know, because she beat Ireland. Mark Roberts was representing us that year in Dublin, and he came second

0: turn a best friend to an ex-friend. Won't be missing you.
1: It was 2019. I met a boy on the street with black ripped jeans, and it wasn't like me.

0: Hello, hello again. Yes, it is me back after the break. Now, what was I saying before the break? Before the break, of course, I was telling you about Shane. Now, Shane on the afternoon show this coming Tuesday will be out on a outside broadcast. What will we be doing there? Well, let me tell you. All this month on KCLR, as you know, we have been in partnership with Mayhem. It is now 3 weeks into a month-long run of live comedy shows in Kilkenny City as part of the road to this year's Cat Laughs Comedy Festival. And Shane, my good friend, my good buddy, my good colleague, he's given you a chance to head to Edinburgh, Scotland, home of the world-famous Edinburgh Fringe Festival. He wants, like, he is dying. He's telling me every day he comes in, he's like, Luke, I just got to send two people there, but, you know, we have to wait to the end and everybody has a chance to send in their jokes. But he wants to send two people to Edinburgh. We're talking flights, we're talking accommodation and tickets for the shows and just a couple of few quid, a couple of bob in your pocket and some more. And you've just got to one hurdle to cross. I mean, it's pretty easy. I've been trying to cross that hurdle all week. I know I can't win, but I'm just doing it for the pizzazz, you know, for the bit of a jazz, you know, a bit of a, you know, flex my comedic muscle, so to speak. Because across the month of May, we're looking for your best joke. Now, my jokes are not cutting it, obviously, but yours might. So we don't want you to write, no, boring. We want to hear it in the flesh. Okay? We want to hear it in the flesh. The kind of joke that delivers that killer punchline. Now, look, I love comedy as much as the next man, but we don't need a 10-minute spiel with one joke at the end. No, we want a quick, boom, straight to the point punchline that would leave presenters in stitches and listeners across the Kilkenny and Carlow wavelengths there crying, laughing. So get those jokes in. You can send your joke via a voice note on WhatsApp to our text line and our number line, 083-306-9696. 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You can film yourself telling a joke and send to us via our socials, or better yet, as I said, he'll be doing the OB. He'll be doing the old outside broadcast there in the Braid on Tuesday between 1 to 4. You can drop into our live show there at Radio Mayhem KHQ in Kilkenny and tell us the joke in person. I mean, you might be an even better chance. I don't even know. But who knows? That just might be in the cards for you if you tell a really, really good joke. I think my jokes have been pretty good. But look, it's just not cutting it. But as I said, yours might. So we'll take the two best jokes of the month, put them head to head, and one winner will get the whole lot. Flights, accommodation, tickets, money, and more to catch some of this year's Edinburgh Fringe Festival acts in August. All with thanks to Mayhem and KCLR. So for more details, anything you want to hear again, check out our KCLR website there on KCLR96FM/Mayhem. But as we come to the close, actually, before we go, I got to let you know what is happening on tomorrow in Mayhem. We got Tom Ballard and Ali Woods at the Home Rule Club there at 7 p.m. But for now, back to the tunes.
1: 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You must think that I'm new to this. But I have seen this song before.

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